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1: 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So klingt der NRG Sachsen.

0: Kaspar seinen neuen Traumjob gefunden hat. 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
1: They say the holy water's watered down, and this town's lost its faith. Our colors will fade eventually, so if our time is running out, day after day, we'll make the mundane a masterpiece. Oh my love, I take one look at you, you

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4: They say the holy water's watered down, and this town's lost its faith. Our colors will fade eventually, so if our time is running out, day after day, we'll make the mundane a masterpiece. Oh my love, I take one look at you, you're taking

could I not leak it? I look so good, you look so good, maybe we should all leak it together. F*** it. You only live once, let the people see.

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2: 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Cause since you walked away, I'm riding through a ghost town on the
1: 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So klingt der Energy Sachsen. Hier